0: 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Sunt Cristina Cileacu, începe Pașaport Diplomatic. Ken Endo, professor of international politics at the University of Tokyo. Welcome to Diplomatic Passport for the second time.
1: Thank you for the invitation.
0: Professor, we rarely have the opportunity to talk with experts from Asia, more particular from Japan. And since we do record this interview before the meeting that President Donald Trump will have in Beijing with the President of China, Xi Jinping, I would like to talk together about the expectations both Asia and Europe, since you know very well Europe, might have from this summit.
1: First of all, we have to put this summit in context, right? The last year around this time, Trump put a lot of tariffs on China.
0: Yeah.
1: And basically, they had the backlash. China put the rare metals on agenda and squeezed the United States so that the United States had to back down. And this is, in a sense, a sort of mending tour for Trump. And then perhaps you'd expect to get some sort of concessions that would, favor Trump in facing the midterm elections. They have some expectations. China also have some expectations so that they could be seen as a decent world power, sort of governing jointly with the United States. And, this summit exemplified that sort of a new era. Surrounding countries have sort of doubts about this summit because over the top of these peripheral countries, neighboring countries, this China and the United States might strike a deal that could be detrimental of their own interests. As another context comes from this Iran war. In my view, it's not going well for United States. It hasn't accomplished any of the presumed objectives, like democratization, regime change, denuclearization, and then ended up with the enhanced Iranian power over the Strait of Hormuz, which affects everybody, including Japan, Korea, well, China too. Now, the United States reportedly asked China to help the mediating with Iran. United States seems to be asking not to do something, like don't provide any military satellite technologies, So in a sense, the United States is in the position of demandeur, asking something to China, which makes the United States in an inferior sort of diplomatic position. And that's the time when the United States president is heading for Beijing. We wonder what sort of result might come from this posture. So instead,
2: Digi24 FM.